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0: Jersey, I knew he and I would get along. 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Touching heights, no one gets to touch in life. 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
1: So busy to my eyes.
2: Yeah.
1: When you're out deeper than you need. 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
2: Yeah. Cold hearts and heated floors, no parental guidance, I just see divorce. Therapy sessions, I'm in the waiting room reading Forbes. Abandonment issues, I'm getting treated for. How much water can

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Man, you drop trash, you littering. I'm over delivering to the point it's belittling. I mean, the PTSD is triggering. The profit is sickening. The stones are shimmering. Came from the north, but I got hot as so ain't no shivering. Yeah. Lucky me, people that don't with me are linking up with people that don't with me to with me to just getting up.

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1: I'm Fandy Abigail with the news. First, our top, the governor of Oyo State, Sri Makinde, has officially declared his intention to contest the 2027 presidential election under the platform of the Allied People's Movement, APM. Makinde made the announcement at a presidential rally held at Makbo Hall in Ibadan amid ongoing political realignments in Oyo State. The governor earlier led a faction of the People's Democratic Party, PDP, to sign a memorandum of understanding with the APM as part of a strategic alliance ahead of the general elections. Under the agreement, candidates from the PDP faction are expected to contest governorship, national assembly, and state assembly elections on the platform of the APM. The People's Democratic Party, PDP faction, loyal to FCT Minister Ian Sonwike, has denied reports of any political alliance with the Allied People's Movement, APM. Speaking at a news conference in Abuja, PDP National Publicity Secretary Dongudo Mohammed described reports of a planned political gathering in Ibadan as misleading and unauthorized. He maintained that the event was not an official alliance meeting involving the PDP. According to him, the gathering was only a public celebration of Oyo State Governor Sheikh Makinde's move to the Allied People's Movement. The presidency has criticized former Labour Party presidential candidate Peter Obi over his pledge to serve only one term if elected president. In a post on X on Thursday, the special advisor to the president on information and strategy, Bayon Anuga, said Obi's political history shows a pattern of inconsistency and changing party loyalties. Onanuga's reaction followed Obi's statement in a television interview that said he would not stay in office beyond 4 years, even with a gun held to his head. The presidency argued that Obi's last defections from APGA to the PDP Labour Party and now the Nigeria Democratic Congress make his promises difficult to trust. The African Democratic Congress, ADC, has criticized the federal government over Nigeria's rising debt profile, accusing the Tinubu administration of running what it described as a Ponzi economy. The party's reaction follows the government's plan to secure an additional $1.25 billion loan from the World Bank amid ongoing external borrowing requests approved by the National Assembly. In a statement, ADC spokesman Bolaji Abdullahi said Nigeria's debt has risen to about 159.28 trillion naira, warning that economic hardship is worsening for citizens. He said rising food prices, inflation, unemployment, and a weak naira show that borrowing is deepening economic pressure on ordinary Nigerians. Former Ondo State Governor Olusegun Mimiko has formally joined the ruling All Progressives Congress, APC. Mimiko, who recently resigned from the People's Democratic Party, PDP, said he joined the APC to support President Bola Tinubu's efforts to move Nigeria forward. He praised the federal government's student loan program and current moves to decentralize policing, describing them as positive steps to national development. Ondo APC Chairman Kolawole Babatunde described Mimiko's defection as a homecoming, while former lawmaker Joseph Akinlaja said the move strengthens support for Tinubu ahead of future elections. Former Ekiti State Deputy Governor Professor Kolapo Olusola Eleka has called on the state government to establish a dedicated building control agency to help prevent buildings collapsing. He made the call during the 2026 workshop of the Nigeria Institute of Building, Ekiti State Chapter, held in Adeokiti. Olusola Eleka lamented that many construction projects are carried out without adequate government supervision or the consistent involvement of registered professionals. Meanwhile, the chairman of the institute, Adebi Adini, said the workshop was aimed at equipping members with modern technology and professional skills to improve construction practice. In international news, Britain's health secretary, Wes Streeting, has resigned from Prime Minister Keir Starmer's government, saying he has lost confidence in Starmer's leadership. In a letter published online, Streeting said, "Where we need vision, we have a vacuum," and accused the government of drifting without direction. Although he has not formally triggered a leadership challenge, Streeting told Starmer it is clear he will not lead the Labour Party into the next general election. He called for what he described as a battle of ideas with a broad field of candidates to decide the party's future direction. Meanwhile, UK Conservative Party leader Kemi Badenoch has described Wes Streeting's resignation from the Labour government as a hit job on Prime Minister Keir Starmer. Badenoch said Labour had descended into civil war, adding that party figures were queuing up to make things worse. Green Party leader Zach Polanski also criticised Streeting, describing him as more of the same, but even worse than Starmer. Scottish National Party Westminster leader David Dugan mocked Labour by quoting the party's 2024 manifesto slogan, "We can stop the chaos." Chinese President Xi Jinping has described relations between China and the United States as the world's most important during a state banquet in Beijing. United States President Donald Trump praised earlier...

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0: A shootout at a gas station caught on camera. 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Now, Ben Watson, the man who started shooting, comes back around, and then they both fire round after round.
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3: All right, Lagos, it's time to read between the headlines right now. And this morning, being a Friday, 15th of May, 2026, I'm not alone. I've got Suleiman in the studio. Suleiman, good morning.
4: Good morning. Studio of Lagos.
3: Yeah. All right. So we kickstart this morning with the Nation's newspaper. All right. We have on the Nation, Makinde declares for president on APM platform. That's on page 2 of the Nation's newspaper. And the question everybody's asking right now, where is PDP in all of this?
4: That's the major headline in all the papers today.
3: Yeah.
4: And this is yesterday when he declared his intention. And PDP, he said his own faction of PDP is an alliance with APM, but he's contesting on the platform of APM. So what is he telling us?
3: But how does this really work? So Makinde is still a member of the PDP.
4: According to him.
3: But his alliance is with the APM.
4: With the APM.
3: So he's going to contest on that platform.
4: Yeah.
3: But he's still going to have some control over his PDP faction.
4: Definitely. His PDP faction in Oyo, basically in Oyo State.
3: Wow.
4: He's telling us that he has fused the PDP in Oyo into APM.
3: Oh.
4: So that at least most of, even the candidates, other candidates of the PDP, contest on that platform. Just like we saw in Bauchi State when Governor Bala Mohammed also moved into APM. And you know, those are the last two PDP governors that loggerhead with the FCT minister when it comes to the fight over who controls the party machinery of the PDP.
3: Mm.
4: As it is now, at least those two governors have already at least pitched their tent with APM, and that is where they will be contesting. While Bala Mohammed will be contesting the senatorial seat in Bauchi, Engineer Shehi Makinde has decided to say whether to give it a shot at the presidency, whether it's going to fly or not, at least be another discussion.
3: It's crazy. All right, Tinubu, Nigeria attracted $20 billion foreign investment this year. APM terminal pledges $600 million in fresh port ventures. So Tinubu says Nigeria attracted $20 billion foreign investment this year. And another conversation is, how did this really trickle down to the common man?
4: The common man.
3: Yeah.
4: How is the common man feeling this, the impact of this
3: investment? Yeah.
4: How many industries are we seeing coming in? How many businesses are coming in? How many Nigerians are getting employed through this process? Where are they? Are they not just on papers that we are not feeling it, we are not saying it? We're supposed to be seeing it and feeling the impact of this investment in the economy. But for now, Nigerians are not seeing it. What we are only seeing is on paper, is on press releases. Until we start making it a reality that Nigeria can feel the impact, we can see more production line in the country when production is back in full force. Production line in the country when production is back in full force. Prior to then, where is the former vice president Atiku Abubakar? That's the rules to become the former vice president.
3: Because one would have been thinking that now that Peter Obi is of the ADC as a southerner, another southerner would have been Amechi, who would have partnered with Atiku, become his vice, and a kickstart from there.
4: Yes, I believe all the rhetorics of Amechi is for Atiku Abubakar or the would-be candidate of that party. Definitely, we know that

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1: Yeah. One time against at least President Muhammad Bola Ahmed Tinubu, is going to run for just one time, because the unruly agreement and the modus operandi that have been put in place since 1999 of the rotation of presidency between North and South, because I believe it's unruly and it's not constitutional, it's not backed by any law, and now every 8 years one power must rotate between North and South. And that is where we are having issue. And that is where Obi has boxed himself to one corner. Yeah. That, okay, because in the position has been rotated to the South. And if President Bola Ahmed Tinubu is spending the first four years of the first term, at least he's spending the very first 4 years of the first term, and believing that, okay, the remaining 4 years under this arrangement, she also stay in the South, and as well as the majority of the political party are signing their ticket to the South, so that they will be able to contest, so that they will now discuss with the North and see where the Northern vote will move to. And also, the North has been divided over who to take power, in the sense that they want, some of them, a section of them want, okay, if it's the South, let South just finish the remaining 4 years, so that the power can rotate back to the North and they can take their full 8 years. So that's when they can really fight for position at that time. And that's why some of them are still against former president, former vice president Atiku Abubakar going for this election, that should allow the Southerners to slug it out among themselves. And that is what APC is also playing around, that he's so sure, for at least for President Bola Ahmed Tinubu, we only spent one term remaining, which is 4 years, then why power will rotate back to the North. Some we want to follow that suit and ensure that, okay, by whether good or bad or good, at least let's still allow him to finish the remaining 4 years. That's why some people will not say. And that is why you see Peter Obi saying, fighting for it, that no, give me. And some people will still not want to believe, like what you said before, that can you really trust the word of a politician?
2: Yeah.
1: That no. It's getting there first. By the time you get there, you start changing things around and say no.
2: Then you realize that four years is not enough.
1: It's not enough that I have at least constitution gave me right to seek for another 4 years time, second time in office. Then you start changing things, changing the law and palling with the National Assembly to start changing Electoral Act and start amending this, amending that, so that we favor you to run for another time in office. So some people want to follow that suit, and some people will say no. And you know, in NDC that Peter Obi is now, when he was when he joined them, they told him, no, they're only giving this next 4 years for a Southerner. Then by 2031, power will rotate to the North. The ticket will rotate to the North. At least the national chairman of NDC said that one. At least even to Obi. And that's the reason why NDC, for now, we still support a Southern presidency to take the ticket, because they have that arrangement.
2: So what happens if peradventure Peter Obi became the coolest president since sliced bread Nigeria has ever had after 4 years? So are we going to let him go because of zoning, or because of his conviction that he's just going to do 4 years and that will be all?
1: You know, I said it's about this unruly agreement that they put in place. It should have been about merit. Let us look at the best of the best to rule over us, to at least to get to position of authority. There should be other criteria for us to decide who becomes something, who take over the mantle of the leadership. Like, for example, in America, you see them moving from one area to the other to start gathering support. You need to gather support and endorsement of certain blocks and certain stakeholders. Once you are not getting enough support and in the poll, you start dropping, and you drop out of the race until you get the most someone that can really bring people together, that can get the largest number of votes before you can get that.

0: shot to be a candidate of a party. Right. But in our own situation, it's about you just deciding, no, you should come to here. No, let us find a way of changing the things are done. And we can't change it until we have internal arrangement. The internal politics of our political party need to be re-engineered.
1: Exactly.
0: For now, we are not having it. There is no internal democracy in most of our political parties.
1: Mm.
0: It's just arrangement that they put in place for them just to grab power and to be in office. And that's the reason why you are not seeing them having no serious ideology. The ideology is just to grab power. And at the end of the day, we are not seeing anything in return by the time they get to power, because nothing is there for
1: them. Nothing is there for them.
0: For Nigeria.
1: All
0: because it's all just about our own selfish interests and personal interests.
1: All right, Lagos, we've got a quick break. Don't forget to send in your WhatsApp message while we're off on a break. The number is 0812-806-2337. That's 0812-806-2337. We've got a quick break and we'll be right back.
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1: All right, Lagos, welcome back. It's still front page, and I still have Suleiman in the studio with me. Don't forget the WhatsApp number is 0812-806-2337. 0812-806-2337. All right, so let's move straight to the Punch newspaper. You have a fierce lobbying tension as APC primaries begin. Fierce lobbying tension. As APC primaries begin.
0: It's the major thing and it's the focus of in the next 1 week that we're going to look at and see what is going to happen because of the tension in all the states of the, most of the states of the Federation, can't say all, but most of the states of the Federation. And it's at this level of, that is where the real politicking is. They are starting with the House of Reps, though it has been postponed to tomorrow so that at least they can have more people to come out on that day, tomorrow to really cast their ballot for their preferred candidate when it comes to select their candidate out of the aspirant for the House of Reps. That is what they are starting with tomorrow, and on Monday I think the Senate primary will come up. But the detention is there because of the arrangement the party put in place. The governors have hijacked those arrangements and they are supporting their own allies in most of the state to take up certain position, which some other members of the party are not really in tune with. They don't like, and they are challenging those authority of most of the governors that want to sideline the certain element in the party because of this consensus arrangement. And like we said yesterday, the consensus is about them coming together, all the, because even the electorate has stated that the candidate, the aspirant, must come together and to agree that one of them should contest, then the other ones will step down and support the one that has been so choose. But what we've seen in some of the states is arrangement, and the arrangement they hide under the issue of consensus to start imposing candidates on the people, and some of the party members are not happy, and that is where the tension is coming out from. And you see the president coming out yesterday to also at least call for peace and to say that they should look at the better part of the consensus arrangement so that at least they can have a unity, they can have a united party at the end of this exercise. But we want to wait and see whether they can have that. But because they are close, because of this, the new arrangement and the Electoral Act, most of them even at the end of the day. And the kind of tension and difference we are seeing now is because of the ruling party. Because most of them believe that once they get the ticket, it's as sure as if they've won the election in some of the states of the federation. So the real fight is within the party, getting the ticket, and that is where you are seeing it. And you know, some of them is not even about the, they are not seen as a vacation, they are seen as a vocation, whereby they've seen politics as there where they make their ends meet. Not that they are professional in politics, that they were going there for a short period of time and they can move out and start doing some other thing and allow other people to come in. Even in some areas where you know that you are a product of the same system, now that you are there, you don't want to leave the office, and the people are saying, no, you've served us enough now, you've done like two, three times, then why not stay, at least step down for another person to take over. The person there doesn't want to leave, and that's why you are seeing some tensions that is brewing in some of the state, and also in some of the state and in some of the constituency that you've seen around. But the president, at the end of the day, we look at it, and I think he has endorsed whatever the National Working Committee of the party has done, and that's the reason why he also issued a statement at least suing for peace and unity for the party members, and to be that the process should be free and fair, and also look at the arrangement that they put in place, that all the party members should support the arrangement, and also the winner should be magnanimous in victory at the end of the day. And those that have lost should also look at the better side of the party, support the candidate as the person that emerged, and let them work together and win the next general election.
1: All right, so finally, the Nigerian Tribune, you have ADC faults federal government's move to seek fresh $1.25 billion World Bank loan. And one question, right? How formidable is still the ADC coalition right now? Because they are faulting. But you'll be surprised that the World Bank has actually shut down the comment section of its social media pages, because Nigeria flooded the comment section. Trying to tell the World Bank not to give us this loan.
0: This loan again. We are tired of this loan. Don't just follow the government.
1: Nigerians. Oh my!
0: Take a fight to where they will be. At least the present government is not listening to us. Let us take a fight to social media and let them see what is happening in the country and whether that will be. But by and large, if they don't have anything good thing with the proposal, the World Bank will not look at it, and the comment section will not stop even the World Bank from not listening. It's about the papers. They are looking at the papers, and they are looking at their own discussion with the government.
1: But if the World Bank is looking at the papers and the common man is busy telling you that this thing is not, it's not reaching us.
0: The World Bank will not listen to the comment section. Wow. That is not the
1: That's true.
0: It's dealing with government. World Bank is dealing with government, and they have the arrangement, and once the arrangement is okay for them, definitely they will go ahead. It's just for the government to look inward and to find a way of balancing the budget and move away from this issue of deficit budget that continue to the borrowing aspect, the loan segment of the budget is always there. But if we can start moving up and reduce our deficit and move to surplus with the subsidy remover, we thought that by now they should be reducing this issue of deficit. So that we can move to balancing the budget.
1: All right, Suleiman, thank you very much for stopping by.
0: Pleasure,
1: Lagos, we need to go right now. We'll go on a quick break, and when we get back, it'll be time for Entertainment Central. In the meantime, let's go pay some bills. It's the Morning Drive. My name is Sugar.
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1: I am out your business, but I can kick it till you get your knowledge if you listen. 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

0: give you knowledge if you listen. 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Yeah.
1: Check 1 2. Rhythm 93.7.
2: Yes, so this is Jolly Johnny on the streets. How well do you know Maggi chicken flavor? Oh yeah, spell celery.
3: And I. Summary.

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1: The sweet boy, Sha.
2: Chike's DMs should be full by now.
1: He's more than full. He's overflowing.
2: Chike, the dream keeper.
1: The boo of the bullest.
2: The boo of the bullest.
1: And he's really delivering.
2: In fact, I've handed over that title to him right now. I'm no longer Sugar of Lagos, the boo of the bullest. For now, for the rest of the quarter, I'm going to, you know, hand over it to Chike. Just maintain your title, retain
1: it. Keep delivering your polling units.
2: The bull of the bullest. Keep doing it. I mean, he knew what he was saying when he said he was the bull of the bullest.
1: He was really saving souls out there.
2: For all we get, you know, Frankie Doho's ex was actually bull. She was bullest.
1: Yeah, I mean, since the husband decided to keep malice.
2: And most of you think he's born out of malice.
1: Yeah.
2: Frankie Doho was even referring to any of his wife or his relationships when he made that statement.
1: But some of the things the wife said, how he would abandon her, she would literally beg for his attention. And
2: for God's sake, this guy was a hard worker. He was traveling. He was everywhere. I mean, he was doing shows, MC. He was the greatest of our time.
1: Sugar!
2: He brought television.
1: You're trying to defend. You're doing
2: Frankie Doho. Frankie Doho showed me the meaning of television.
1: Oh,
2: yeah. Did you know it's actually television?
1: Now, listen. Television. And you're not telling the vision to your partner at home.
2: No. Frank Doho was everywhere. Aside just who wants to be a millionaire, he was MC. He was host of various shows.
1: Do you know how many men MCs out there that are everywhere? Davido is everywhere, too.
2: Is it because Choma is not complaining?
1: No, but then...
2: Choma rather crying in a Bugatti.
1: But then let's look at it this way. He abandoned his responsibilities.
2: He didn't abandon his responsibility.
1: But he hasn't come out to deny any of the accusation. The wife was dropping receipts, calling people's name with their handles.
2: I saw that.
1: So what are you saying?
2: Straight bullets going to...
1: Everybody called rat-a-tat-tat-tat-tat. She wasn't sparing nobody. She was coming out with to say, if you deny it, we'll go down dirty and we'll dig it out. What are you saying? So he's been everywhere. He's been busy. Obviously, in other women's houses.
2: Now hold up, right? See, for every time a man and a woman have this whole, you know, banter, and a woman gets to come up with the whole claim of, oh, he was sleeping with so, sleeping with so. I mean, it's the normal rhetoric.
1: Nobody has come out to deny it.
2: No. It's. I mean, she helped him deny it in one of the posts when she said one of the girls he claimed he was trying to get endorsement for with the Who Wants to Be a Millionaire. So I'm sure if you ask my man, who Frankie Doho, he's going to tell you that all those things were just all
1: business
2: craps because it was business as usual. I mean, there are people. Do you know how many ladies were over Frank? Anyway, one of the person that they mentioned that got it, that took a straight bullet was the Amata girl.
1: Yeah.
2: Obonga Amata. So
1: how about that?
2: Beautiful Obonga Amata. I'm like, in my head, I'm like, oh, I do that. They would have looked good together if this was any.
1: You're not shooting go post, Abby.
2: Obonga Amata herself also has been into relationships that have been, you know,
1: and
2: not
1: then
2: too good.
1: There is Stega Dominic from RBBN.
2: I mean, it's business. They wanted endorsement deals. That was just it.
1: Sugar.
2: I'm just saying. So we can't take her words over Frank Adoho's words right now.
1: But Frank never came out to deny any of this.
2: He
1: started the whole thing. So the woman was like, "Woman,
2: how do we know? How do we know he started this whole thing?
1: Maybe we didn't even know the ex-wife to start with.
2: For all intents, I feel the wife started this whole thing. You remember the conversation with Chike?
1: That conversation didn't just spring out.
2: Who leaked it? Because in that conversation, she was sounding like, look, let's do something to blow up this whole thing. Let's do one more stupid thing. Then we end up blocking ourselves. I don't know if you get it, right?
1: She was talking to
2: Chike. Yes, she was talking to Chike. So that was more like...
1: That's something, a private conversation.
2: So something... Then who leaked it?
1: I don't know.
2: One of them actually leaked it. Then.
1: But then, why would the ex-husband go to the blog and say, please, let's not do this whole drama. Let's not wash our dirty linens outside.
2: Yeah, that's because... He doesn't want any of this. I mean, he's battling, you know, divorce 2 years now. Nobody knew. I didn't even know Frankie Doho had actually remarried. I still shipped him with Catherine. I thought Catherine would steal
1: I didn't even know who his first wife was.
2: It was beautiful Catherine, right? I mean, they were good television.

0: Vision people, I mean, NTA, AM Express, yeah, that was AM Express, NTA, she was good, her and the other Marianne, and Anna
1: Zudo. But then, Sugar, you can't take this away that this man messed up his marriage by philandering.
0: Well,
1: yeah, shifting goalposts now.
0: I'm not shifting goalposts. I'm just saying. Yeah, this is always the rhetoric. Once a man leaves his relationship, it's always he cheats around and blah blah blah. I'm just saying a possible defense would be Frank Doho was a pretty busy man. I mean,
1: in other women's minds.
0: That's because you guys always think. Oh wow! I've just seen the screenshot, and I just realized what the screenshot is. Let's go for the break when we get back.
1: Wait, Sugar, are you busy?
0: Busy doing what? Busy
1: like Frank and Doho, like
0: busy doing the morning show.
1: Busy.
0: I wake up every morning, 3 a.m. You know, yeah. Get ready for work. 4 a.m. I've hit the road, but 5 a.m. I'm here getting ready for the show to kickstart.
1: Yeah.
0: And I leave the office after the TV show, like maybe 2 p.m. I go back home.
1: Yeah.
0: Right?
1: Then you get busy.
0: I get busy. I head straight to the gym. You know, I work out like roughly 4 or 5 times a week.
1: Yeah.
0: Spend like 2 hours, right?
1: So how much gym, out of all this busy?
0: I don't have time.
1: You don't have time.
0: Don't you get this? All I'm saying, I have no time for women.
1: Wow.
0: Yeah.
1: That's interesting.
0: But if you have money though, I might just have your time. Lagos, we're off on a break, I'll be right back.
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0: right, so you see this song right here, Kid Cudi, Mavo with Big Bomb, all right? It's one of the most underrated songs for the year 2026. I tell you, man, you guys are sleeping on the jam right here.
1: I like the beats better.
0: Yeah, the beat is great. I love the artist. I love the combination of Mavo and Kid Cudi. Like a Nepo baby versus...
1: Why do you keep saying that?
0: I just say, right, the only Nepo baby I see is Mavo, right? It's Mavo. Mavo's one of the rich kids of Lagos, so you get it.
1: But he doesn't look it.
0: He doesn't look it. Funny enough, yeah, that's the thing. That's the thing. Mark Zuckerberg was in Nigeria sometime in 2016, 2017. Mark Zuckerberg walked through Yaba, right? I mean, I saw him. I didn't even know it was Mark Zuckerberg. You know why? Because he was putting on just a white tee and a short and his jean, and we're just walking about. But he's a billionaire.
1: I'm sure that there's some security.
0: He's a billionaire.
1: Security.
0: Do you know the poorest people here in Lagos are the bling bling people?
1: Sugar, please.
0: I did tell you, the poorest people. It'll shock you, right? What if I tell you that some of the poorest people live on the Lekki axis?
1: I'm sure. I'm sure
0: mainland people are very happy that. Yes.
1: You go see past Lekki. I know deal.
0: No jokes, yeah. No jokes. I have a couple of friends who stays in Lekki and can't even boast of a millionaire in their account.
1: It's the economy. Don't blame nobody.
0: In which
1: there was once when they were balling. But then I'm not talking about poor.
0: So my friend got a deal. Everything was about 11 million naira, right? It was some tech deal, and he got like 11 million naira out of the whole. Guess what he did?
1: He bought a Benz.
0: No, he didn't buy it. No, he already had a Benz, right? So what he did was that he rented a house worth 9 million naira.
1: That's very smart.
0: Somewhere in, I think that was Lekki Kate area also.
1: He's a very smart guy.
0: He rented a house, 9 million naira. When you

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0: in our lives. I'm very sure, but let me just use an example, right? I'm very sure at some point your dad would have stopped talking to your mom for some reason, probably decide not to eat food in the house, or probably just come and just say hi to you guys and just move on.
1: What?
0: Until things, you know.
1: On a normal level, my dad doesn't even talk much.
0: Uh-huh.
1: And then, you see the food part? If you give and chop, uh-huh, you chop. You don't give
0: so that's exactly what we're trying to say right now. So according to J1, it says, Man says him they keep malice with his wife when they get issues sometimes, and the whole social media is on fire and it becomes a problem.
1: It's like, not a sometimes thing.
0: He said sometimes.
1: He said sometimes a day, yeah. 24 hours, 5 hours, 2 months. If you keep malice 2 months, you're a witch.
0: No. The thing is this, yeah, malice go both ways, you know that, right? Malice go both ways. Yeah, Mali's actually global. So IJ, if you and I are in this studio right now, and I know I'm going to see you every day, right? And I decided to keep malice with you, all right? And you are not keeping malice with me, right? After 2-3 days, you should be able to, like, try to, you know, ease up things. That's the reason why I'm keeping malice with you.
1: Yeah.
0: Right? You should be able to ease up things and be like, oh, sugar, what's the problem? Let's just solve this out. And I'm going to tell you that, hey, look, because you did this, because I don't like that your hair, because I don't like just that you mentioned your boyfriend all the time on there. And, you know, boom, and we good to go.
1: But then you could just communicate this at first and not just keep malice.
0: Before malice, yeah, I'm sure there'd been some form of communication and say, hey, look, I don't really like what you're doing. We need to fix things. And the woman's like, no, you know how you women act now. But I'm just saying though, it's not healthy to keep malice though. It's not healthy. And
1: you can't even keep malice with me. Sure, will you keep malice with me?
0: Anyway, you'll find out pretty soon. As I'm not answering you now. Guys,
1: you have plans of keeping malice with me. It's 9:57.
0: Okay. We need to go. Tomorrow will be, I said tomorrow. Oh,
1: tomorrow
0: it's a weekend. Yes. So on Monday, I'll be back again. Make sure you follow Rhythm at 937 Rhythm FM. And of course, holla at your boy at Sugar of Lagos. And
1: Ijama Charles _ on IG.
0: All right. I see ya.
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tall breasts and all the thought to chase me. 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
2: Blogger and post. Frank, you don't want to go there.
3: Hey, you don't want to go there. She can't say from. If you missed it before, time comes when I chose myself and walked away. And was adult friends who have walked this journey with me. Sandra and direct.
2: Last week it was Ugo.
3: Let us just be idolizing them for their crafts, because personal, if you don't marry her, somebody gave you a second chance that says, let me marry you. You still were so took your mother. Somebody gave you a second chance that says, let me marry you. You still were so took your mother.
4: Yes. And then you know that how Nigeria works. The moment you come on to just rake on social media, people don't even care to actually analyze what you said to see if they are in control of, and you have the advantage of being a man. So it could have been a case of them before actually initiating the whole divorce.
3: Have we lost our goddamn mind? Somebody has cooked food for you. Do you know what it is to cook food for you? And it's a duty that a woman, she's sweating. She should now go and be begging, oh, please, that. So you see, you now be feeling pompous. But who do men think they are? Because before that, you people were deprived. Because, I mean, women were not really working. They were working, but they're not even being paid for their work. But now women are being paid for their anything that you could use as a leverage to say, hey, come and beg me. What is it? And it's even very embarrassing that, according to her story, she was the breadwinner. So I don't know what now gave you the, like, audacity that, oh, you are still deprived, because that will say that they are waiting, no feet talk. Hey,
4: yeah, the problem is that a lot of them actually overrate themselves.
3: Period.
4: They feel like they are depressed, and honestly,
3: period.
4: You are not.
2: That's what they say.
4: I'll take my time. Me as a woman, I'll take my time.
2: Don't be alone. Remarried
4: because they can comfortably.
3: Exactly. Women are independent. On women are deprived.
2: All these things that Aura, it's not like a 23-year-old that you be dating and should be showing you all over Instagram that you're dating.

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2: This is stupid is that. I don't know if you people did not learn from. This is stupid is that. I don't know if you people did not learn from.
3: They never use commuters. MMMO, Raxelio, Ultimate Cycle, Twin Caso.
0: Hey, God, that was such
3: a. Ultimate Cycle, Twin Caso.
0: Hey, God, that was such a.
1: Tampa Messi with Johnson.
3: No!
0: Now, Messi with Johnson.
1: Because you guys, you know, nice. I know that, you know, we eventually underestimate how spent and
0: say your money will multiply. Money. And they'll try the first time it will work, try the second time it will work, third time now because of big eyes, they'll not put all their savings. They should understand that all these you get
2: You think you can be smart enough to actually double your money in 30 days, then whatever happens to you, you deserve it because you made a stupid decision. That's it.
0: If I say my heart goes out now, AJ will slap me from the back and Ella will throw spit on my face from the front.

0: put your money, will slap me from the back, and then I will throw spit on my face from the front. Put your money, you know, they were caught bringing a maggot infested pepper and tomatoes to a grinding mill. Now it's a big black bowl put up meal, and then the person opening that, how many of these would have happened before this one? Because this popular saying, every day is for the thief, but one day is for the owner. Imagine how much worse atrocity that they would have committed before the restaurant being, you know, the hub for stuff like that. Because, you know, don't hide under the guise of, oh, the classy, the bougie, and you never know that now that place is the suffer for the most.
1: The teacher was trying to say, oh, they are edible mangoes. While that is true, the mangoes that are in these things, they are not edible at all. These things are dangerous to our bodies. And Enola was even saying that the fungi that are there, even if you cook it, it will kind of do something to your kidney, your liver, kidney. So why are we eating nonsense? I know that, yes, we cannot totally stop eating outside because we're in an age where, honestly, sometimes it's better for you to eat sometimes it's better for you to eat without cooking stress and what nobody eats. And some food
2: counterfeit them. How easy it is to just bring out defective markets so can no reach all down. So just bring out defective markets so can no reach all down.

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0: Yeah.
2: 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And unwind with music that speaks to your soul. 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

0: why.
1: Sha, okay, she went on to say, so many numerous transactions in Lekki hotels, Airbnb, lounges, and bars. Sold my property without my permission for chicken change and still squandered the earnings from within 1 week on different girls. Documented evidence. They loose women whose was like so like war, like, you know, when you call a prostitute a war, like, yeah, that old word. That's what she's using. Yeah, she says, well, like, she was mentioning him. I can't mention name on radio, you know now. Yes, so I can't. She shall mention names, one from BBN Niger, another popular woman, and all of that, calling them prostitutes. Ah, she shall went on and on. Said Frankedo also cheated, you know, and just justifying the reason why she cheated. This story, I feel like it's just the whole lot. It's like an onion. The more people, yeah, just peeling, there's so many surfaces to it. And you know, it's just sad that this is happening. I hope that they take this off social media. And honestly, to every hurting man out there, because I know how hurtful this is. Oh, it's very painful that your wife, the woman you paid dowry on for the marriage, this is not something anyone should deal with. Child, it pay me gone, but it's okay. I hope both parties will be okay at the end of the day. And please stop cheering on Chike, I beg. It's what Chike did was very wrong. You don't, no matter what it is, what Chike did was very wrong. You don't, no matter what it is, somebody's wife is a no-go area. You know how you 1937. Stick around, guys. We're gonna be right back after this musical break. My name is Mr. Chinny, and I'm your host of the most exciting voice in Radio 7. Your great music, and of course, session.

0: Why don't you listen? Why don't you listen?
1: And the journey to the crown is getting even more exciting. More exciting. Now you can support your preferred finalists. And more exciting. More exciting. Now you can support your preferred finalists.

0: girls. Just kidding. But honestly, I'm not even kidding. I'm actually serious. We're asking the question, what's happening to our data? Where is all the data going to? Anyways, somebody who's at the forefront of this. So he cried the mysterious data virus. Yes. Why is it that our data is all vanishing? All vanishing. Sika Hate says, I haven't been in Lagos collectively for 2 weeks this past, but going through on WhatsApp, messages are not delivering on time. What's happening? Same thing with calls as well. We're making calls, it's ringing on the other end, but they can't hear it. It's ringing, making the call, but on the other end, the person is not seeing the call. And so, it asks him as if one person is lying. No, I called you. You called me. I called you. What time did you call me? You know? What is happening? Please, really important. Anyways, you know how we do it here? Is let's talk more music, okay? We still have more just coming up for you. Quite love things are trending. So this is Traffic and Trends, and we're still getting excited.
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